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0: Cups in the air. Put them up. Put them up. Mike Clark Jr. doing a thing, man, from 103.5 WRBO. Of course, it is the Bluff City's best mix of R&B. Your boy Lou here on the case. Hey, that sweet deal for this week? Yeah, we've got that new sweet deal, and it's going on sale Friday morning at 9 a.m. You'll get $50 of gift certificates for only $25 to Rock and Roll Sushi. 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If you need more information, you can get that info right now. 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
13: Our Wednesday afternoon storms are fading as the sun goes down this evening. Temperatures overnight will be in the lower to mid 70s. A sunny start in the morning, a few storms in the afternoon on Thursday, but less rain coverage will mean...
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0: if you want to. Isaiah Hearn and Side Slider doing the thing, man. Yeah, getting it on. On 103.5 WRBO, of course, Lou alone with you here on this Wednesday, and tomorrow's going down. You ready for it? Yeah, it's summertime here in Memphis, and the Peabody invites you, you and you, to start your weekend with the best rooftop party in the city. Yeah, kick off Thursday nights with hot bands, cool drinks, and sky-high views of the sun setting over the Mississippi River. In case of bad weather, well, the band and party will move indoors to the Skyway Ballroom, also located on the rooftop level. Yeah, the Peabody, Memphis, 149 Union Ave's going on, man. Peabody rooftop parties. Tomorrow, 6 to 10. Hope to see your face in the place. And make sure you tell them Lou told you all about it.
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5: Our Wednesday afternoon storms are fading as the sun goes down this evening. Temperatures overnight will be in the lower to mid-70s. A sunny start in the morning, a few storms in the afternoon on Thursday, but less rain coverage will mean a lot of heat, with highs in the lower to mid-90s. From WRG News Channel 3, I'm Chief Meteorologist Tyler Eliason.
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6: 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Yo, what up? 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

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It's called Feeling Lucky. 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

0: PJ. Yeah, PJ Morton. He's going to be coming to town. That's Mutual right there on 103.5 WRBO. Of course it is, the Bluff City's best mix of R&B. Lou Bennett here along with you on this Wednesday. And, oh, man, it's hot. You want to cool off? Check this out. May want to go to Nashville. Nashville Shores Water Park. Take a little trip. You know, a little outing. You and the fam. Yeah, Nashville Shores Water Park. From thrilling slides to the wave pool and lazy river, it's fun for the entire family. Everyone will have a lot of fun. 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

Brianna. That is energy. That's the title of that. Yeah. 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It's happening on Friday. You want to be a part? 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

0: Eric Bellinger and Cry in Front of You. There it is on 103.5 WRBO. Of course, the Bluff City's best mix of R&B. Your boy Lou here, along with you. Mm-hmm. Well, hey, R&B versus Trap Zip and Paint Battle. That's going to be happening on Friday. Yep, Friday. And check it out. You can choose any R&B or trap artist. And they're going to transform their image into a custom paint-by-numbers canvas created just for you. Whether you're rocking with SZA, Chris Brown, Glorilla, Young Dolph, Summer Walker, Lotto, or another favorite artist, your canvas will be ready for you when you arrive. Paint-by-numbers. Hey, we're talking sip, paint, and sing along. And vibe while the DJ keeps the R&B versus trap battle going all night. Now, this is happening Friday at 6 o'clock, Western Memphis, Bill Street Hotel, 170 Lieutenant George W. Lee Avenue. 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
2: Our Wednesday afternoon storms are fading as the sun goes down this evening. Temperatures overnight will be in the lower to mid-70s. A sunny start in the morning, a few storms in the afternoon on Thursday, but less rain coverage will mean a lot of heat with highs in the lower to mid-90s. From WRG News Channel 3, I'm Chief Meteorologist Tyler Eliason.
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That's 100. 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It's going to do it for yours truly. Lou Bennett heading out the door. My time is done for the day. And thank you guys so very much for being a part of the show as always. Hopefully we've done just enough for you to join us again tomorrow, my friends, for a Thursday edition of the Showgram Show. 6 o'clock. We'll start it then. Lord's willing and the creek don't rise. Take care. Coming up at 9, those love songs on my way out. This is Tank Control. Okay.

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3: Our Wednesday afternoon storms are fading as the sun goes down this evening. Temperatures overnight will be in the lower to mid 70s. A sunny start in the morning, a few storms in the afternoon on Thursday, but less rain coverage will mean a lot of heat with highs in the lower to mid 90s. From WRG News Channel 3, I'm Chief Meteorologist Tyler Eliason.
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11: Our Wednesday afternoon storms are fading as the sun goes down this evening. Temperatures overnight will be in the lower to mid 70s. A sunny start in the morning, a few storms in the afternoon on Thursday, but less rain coverage will mean a lot of heat with highs in the lower to mid 90s. From WRG News Channel 3, I'm Chief Meteorologist Tyler Eliason.
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2: Our Wednesday afternoon storms are fading as the sun goes down this evening. Temperatures overnight will be in the lower to mid-70s. A sunny start in the morning, a few storms in the afternoon on Thursday, but less rain coverage will mean a lot of heat with highs in the lower to mid-90s. From WRG News Channel 3, I'm Chief Meteorologist Tyler Eliason.
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0: the R&B Tour, starring Usher Raymond and Chris Brown. You don't want to miss this one. 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
9: Storms are fading as the sun goes down this evening. Temperatures overnight will be in the lower to mid-70s. A sunny start in the morning, a few storms in the afternoon on Thursday, but less rain coverage will mean a lot of heat with highs in the lower to mid-90s. From WRG News Channel 3, I'm Chief Meteorologist Tyler Eliason.
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3: Our Wednesday afternoon storms are fading as the sun goes down this evening. Temperatures overnight will be in the lower to mid 70s. A sunny start in the morning, a few storms in the afternoon on Thursday, but less rain coverage will mean a lot of heat with highs in the lower to mid 90s. From WRG News Channel 3, I'm Chief Meteorologist Tyler Eliason.
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1: I keep cutting the grass at the house, but I stopped recently when I realized she had a new boyfriend. So would it be petty to tell her new man to do it?
0: How that's petty?
2: Who was you over there in the first place cutting it for?
0: No, when am I coming over there? Why don't you ask Tricky when he gonna cut the grass?
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0: the R&B Tour, starring Usher Raymond and Chris Brown. You don't want to miss this one. It's going to be one for the ages. 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

0: This is Steve Harvey Morning Show, man. You can't do nothing around my crack at all. Yeah, you tattoo, you can't sketch on it. You can't put tracing paper on my crack. And I'm not going to hold still. I just can't do it because I'm a clinch. I'm going to tear your paper up. I'm just trying to tell you. You can't do nothing, Carla. You can't do nothing around mine. I'm telling you right, it ain't going to work. I don't know what pencil you got. 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That's all I'm telling you. Your little tattoo gun ain't going to be able to work no more. I'll snap a needle.
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3: What if she says no? 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
12: 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On the whole, and for the average person, beta blockers are very safe and very effective. But, as with any medication, they can come with a cost, a financial

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0: Jordan Wade wrapping up over 40 minutes of nonstop music. How you doing? I'm Monique Jordan, aka Mojo. This is the Midday Vibe. Welcome, welcome. It's Thursday, y'all. Come on. One more day to the weekend. One more day to the weekend. One more day to get all the stuff done. One more day to the weekend. You know, we be counting down starting on Monday. I ain't lying. All right, y'all, let's get it. July 9th it is. Let's get these nationals out of the way. All right. Today, July 9th, is National Dimple Day. Mm-hmm. National Sugar Cookie Day. And that's it. Okay, coming up at 10:42-ish, we got birthdays and anniversaries. Get yours in, 617-1035, my dear Cancer. And, of course, you can text as well. Also coming up is the At Work Network Throwback Lunch Mix. DJ Frost is going to be on your radio doing a doggone thing, so make sure you keep it locked in for that. Also, the At Work Network check-in. If you're jamming on a job, get at me. Get on my list. And that way you can qualify for some lunch. Compliments to Backyard Burgers, all right? We'll be doing that as well. By the way, birthdays and anniversaries are brought to you by Mississippi Lottery. Can't forget about that, all right? I got giveaways as well. I'm ready to get this thing started, you? Cool, let's get it. Stick around. 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Good morning.
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4: Here's your forecast from News Channel 3. Partly sunny, hot, humid, low 90s with a heat index over 100. And yes, another round of...
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2: It's Sybil Wilkes with what we need to know. The tragic death of 19-year-old college football player Nolan Wells near Horn Island, Mississippi, sparked national outrage and demands for a deeper investigation. Wells vanished during an Independence Day boating trip with three white peers who returned to the mainland without him before a park ranger eventually discovered his body. Although the local sheriff quickly ruled out foul play by claiming the teen simply chose to stay behind on the island, civil rights attorney Ben Crump is fiercely demanding absolute transparency and truth for the grieving family. The White House officially launched a network of 25 Freedom Fuel gas stations across Pennsylvania and New Jersey in an effort to provide relief at the pump. The promotional stations initially lowered prices to $3.47 per gallon, significantly undercutting the current national fuel average of $3.79. I'm Sybil Wilkes. 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

0: 103.5 WRBO, Mike Clark Jr., Cups in the Air. I'm Monique Jordan, Nika and Mojo, hanging out with you on this Thursday, midday vibing and things. All right, so look, me, I'm not a dog lover. I'm not. I'll tell you first, I'll be the first to tell you, I don't like dogs. I'm not. However, I'm still concerned about their safety, right? So, you know, unlike us, dogs don't sweat. Yeah, so they can get a heat stroke really fast. So with that being said, here's some things to watch out for and some things to do and not do to your dog for the summer. All right. One, watch out for signs of heat stroke. The main signs are heavy panting, loss of energy. So if you're walking your dog and they start acting weird, find them some shade and give them some water. And if it's really bad, spray them with a water hose and call your vet. All right. Two, don't make them go swimming. Most dogs like to swim, but some breeds like pit bulls don't. So don't carry them into the water just because you'll freak them out, first off. Two, I mean, would you like to be thrown in the water if you don't like water? I'm just saying. Three, their paws, their little hands on the sidewalk. Now, if the sidewalk is hot for you, it's hot for them as well. Okay, so keep that in mind. Find a place where there's grass instead. Four, give them a haircut. Do not shave them. Trimming is okay, but dogs have an extra layer of hair that actually helps them keep cool in the summer. Yeah, so you shaving them, that's going to mess them up, all right? Give them a checkup petting. If they're spending a lot of time exploring outdoors, check their fur to make sure that they don't need some extra brushing or bathing. Also, check their skin for any irritation from insect bites or stings. And then I've seen some dogs be allergic to grass. I know. Anyway, those are some things to think about when it comes to your four-legged friend, right? Keep it where you got it. Coming up, we got some music on the way from Eric Bellinger by request. Birthdays and anniversaries are coming up, too. Either way, hang out with your girl. We're 103.5 WRBO.
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1: Here's your forecast from News Channel 3. Partly sunny, hot, humid, low 90s with a heat index over 100. And yes, another round of
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2: Here's your forecast from News Channel 3. Partly sunny, hot, humid, low 90s with a heat index over 100. And yes, another round of afternoon showers. Hours possible. Still hot for your Friday. I'm News Channel 3 weather expert Todd Demers.
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0: 103.5 WRBO, some Snoop Dogg for you along with Swiss Beats. That's called Step. I'm Monique Jordan, aka Mojo, hanging out with you on this Thursday morning. All right, so look, tomorrow, sweet deals. 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
3: Here's your forecast from News Channel 3. Partly sunny, hot, humid, low 90s with a heat index over 100. And yes, another round of...
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Monique Jordan hanging out with you. So are you following us on social media yet? Facebook and Instagram? Yeah, you may want to do that. Uh-huh. We got something cooking. You better believe it. 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

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Thank you for waking up with the Steve Harvey Morning Show. 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
1: All right, y'all, you know what time it is. 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Shouting out everybody jamming on a job. Somebody's going to have lunch with me tomorrow at Backyard Burgers. So good luck to all of y'all. Today, we're going to kick it off with the IRS. Thank you so much for checking in.

afternoon to you, Bluebell Ice Cream, Barrett Warehouse, three women and a truck checking in, Brothers Tires, thanks for checking in as well, MLGW, how y'all doing, T-Dot, good afternoon, Nesbet DMV checking in, Amazon Drivers, AT&T, good afternoon to you, South Haven Middle School, what up, Mr. C out there jamming on the job, Critter Control,

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H.M. Heckle, thanks a lot for checking in. Raymond James. Dish Nation, welcome to the At Work Network check-in. All right, if you're jamming on the job and I didn't shout you out, that's because you ain't on my list. 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

103.5 WRVO, Method Man, Mary J. Blige, kicking off your 1 o'clock hour. Monique Judd hanging out with you right now. I'm looking for caller 10. You want to go check out Tucker? Tucker, along with Marcellus the Singer and Cicely Wilburn. I got tickets for my 10th caller, 617-103.

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0: this?
1: This is Melanie.
0: Huh? Say that again.
1: Melanie.
0: Melanie. I thought you said mini me. I'm like, what? Melanie. How you doing today?
1: Ooh, I think I'm about to be doing better.
0: I think you are too, girl. What you doing? You know I'm nosy. What you doing? What you doing? Where you at?
1: I'm on lunch break. I just clocked out and got in the car, and I've been listening all day.
0: Wow. Well, you right on time because you call a 10. Congratulations.
1: Woo! Yes, girl. I love Marcella the singer. Oh, my God. Thank you.
0: Well, you are in there. Congratulations. You got a pair of tickets for the Tucker One Night Only Tour. It's going on at the Owl Casino in Lula, Mississippi, July 18th. You and the guests are going to check out Tucker. Marcellus the singer and Cicely Wilburn. Congratulations to you.
1: Ooh, woo, thank you, girl. My birthday is on the 20th. This is an early birthday present for me.
0: Oh, that's the business. Happy early birthday. Tell everybody what station just hooked you up.
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1: Hey, it's Steve Harvey, y'all. Here's what happened on the Steve Harvey Morning Show. Ugly men come with a lot of other traits. 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
1: 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Hey, y'all, it's Steve Harvey. 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
6: Well, seasonally hot weather and scattered showers and storms are possible over the weekend. Friday, the rain will be a bit isolated until the night.
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1035 WRVO. Some Kim for you at One Love. I'm Monique Jordan, reminding you not to miss A Night Under the Stars with John Legend. It's going on August 14th, live at the Gardens Concert Series at the Radiance Amphitheater, presented by Regions. Here's Notorious B.I.G. Stick around. Whoa.

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0: 103.5 WRBO. That is music from Genevieve and Jordan Ward. The name of the song is called Waiting Room. I'm Monique Jordan, nigga, and Mojo, hanging out with you this Thursday, midday, vibing and things. All right, so look, if you're anything like me, you get your grandbabies all the time. And that oldest one, I don't care if it's a four-day weekend, she coming, baby. I ain't lying. So during the summer, I have them, at least her and that. Well, you know, last year I was talking about the two-year-old, so she's three now. And she's calmed down a little bit. Not much, but a little bit. So with that being said, I'll be trying to find things for them to do to keep them busy. And hopefully it's inexpensive, but it's even better if it's free. Because what? I'm just saying. So with that being said, y'all need to come and join me, experience Ballet Memphis up close and personal for their free open house. This is going on Saturday, July 25th. All right, they're going to have dance, Pilates classes, live demonstrations. You can meet the instructors, and you can even explore all the programs they got for all ages. All right, they're also going to have a special summer advanced intensive performance. I don't know what that is, but I'm here for it. Plus, they'll have some food, refreshments, and fun for the entire family. So go on out there and check it out. Bring the kiddos. All right, details at balletmemphis.org. Keep it where you got it. I got some music going away from Chris Brown and Usher right after this. We're 103.5 WRBO.
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2: Hot weather and scattered showers and storms are possible over the weekend. Friday, the rain will be a bit isolated until the night.
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2: 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Just play the game one way. You hit a ball in the gap, run. 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
4: It's Sybil Wilkes with what we need to know. The tragic death of 19-year-old college football player Nolan Wells near Horn Island, Mississippi, sparked national outrage and demands for a deeper investigation. Wells vanished during an Independence Day boating trip with three white peers who returned to the mainland without him before a park ranger eventually discovered his body. Although the local sheriff quickly ruled out foul play by claiming the teen simply chose to stay behind on the island, civil rights attorney Ben Crump is fiercely demanding absolute transparency and truth for the grieving family. The White House officially launched a network of 25 Freedom Fuel gas stations across Pennsylvania and New Jersey in an effort to provide relief at the pump. The promotional stations initially lowered prices to $3.47 per gallon, significantly undercutting the current national fuel average of $3.79. I'm Sybil Wilkes. 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

103.5 WRBO. That's the latest from that Dogo in October, London. It's called Silent Treatment. Did you listen to it? I'm going to have to listen to that one again. I ain't lying. Either way, listen, I had a good time, but I got to go. Time for D.L. Hughley. He's going to come hold you down. In the meantime, y'all be easy. I'll be back tomorrow, Friday.

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or something about a conservative regular girl that still can be thorough as don't need you psychic can reach a zodiac sign. 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

0: Duran Bernard, hey, overqualified. There it is on 103.5 WRVO. Of course, it is Bluff City's best mix of R&B on this Thursday. How do you do? It's your boy, Lou. In control, man, in the hot seat, and we're ready to get it on. Information to pass along to you, keep you in the know. Events going on here locally and abroad, and we'll be playing the best mix of R&B. You already know that. Maybe winning tied up in here. Yeah, we might have a little something for you to call in and win. Yep. And, oh yeah, you already know how it's going to go. We got it lined up and ready to go. Hey, man, the heat is rising. You can cool off at Nashville Shores Water Park. Keep that in mind. Hey, from thrilling slides to wave pool and lazy river. Hey, it's fun for everyone. Tickets are on sale now. We encourage you to go ahead on our website, get all the deets, so you can get your tickets, go and cool off in the water, baby. Yeah, Nashville Shores Water Park, it's going down. Of course, the info at 1035WRVO.com.
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2: From the Rapid Center.
3: Memphis traffic flow doing good overall. Road work, one lane in all directions as they have been working on Water Main, Park Avenue at Mount Moriah in East Memphis. But otherwise, traffic flow looks...

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1: And they found me out of Little West Helena, Arkansas. You know what I'm saying? Because what? Because I'm good.
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3: A steamy afternoon and really slow to cool down this evening. We'll get a few storms in our far northern counties late tonight. Some spotty showers around the metro early on Friday. Temperatures for Friday afternoon back into the lower to mid-90s. We'll look for more storms late tomorrow evening. From WRG News Channel 3, I'm Chief Meteorologist Tyler Eliason.
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Get all the deets. Got those celebrity birthdays. They're on the way. We'll see who's celebrating today. Coming up at 6:38.

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Mike Clark Jr., cups in the air. 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Your boy, Lou Hinn. 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Yeah. Facebook and Instagram, X, Threads. Hey, we're all there. Yes, indeed. At 103.5 WRBO. So, we just got to let you know. Let's see what is going on. Here we are on this Thursday. It is the 9th day of July. You didn't know? We let you know. Today is Fashion Day, by the way. Also National Sugar Cookie Day. National Don't Put All Your Eggs in One Omelet Day. 57 days until Labor Day weekend. But today, Thursday, July 9th, 2026. And celebrities celebrating on today, we're saying happy birthday to actress Shanice Williams. Happy birthday to old Mitchell Musso. Oh, Hannah's dorky best friend, Oliver, on Hannah Montana. Happy birthday to Kylie Williams, Cheetah Girls star, who used to be in 3LW. Happy birthday to Jack White. Happy birthday to Scott Grimes, yo, helmsman Gordon Malloy on the Orville. Happy birthday to Courtney Love. Happy birthday to Kevin Nash, old pro wrestler turned actor now. Happy birthday going out to Kelly McGillis, Tom Cruise's flight instructor on Top Gun. Happy birthday to Tom Hanks. Happy birthday to Jimmy Smits. Yeah, you know him from L.A. Law and NYPD Blue. And happy birthday to John Tesh. And if you're celebrating a birthday or an anniversary, we say happy, happy birthday or happy, happy anniversary.

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5: A steamy afternoon and really slow to cool down this evening. We'll get a few storms in our far northern counties late tonight. Some spotty showers around the metro early on Friday. Temperatures for Friday afternoon back.
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4: 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I'm Monique Jordan. Here's Kevin Ross.
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